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We're going to do a real, this is a real old song that we're going to do for you now. It's one of the first we ever written. In fact, it was so old that we never did it. We gave it to someone else because we kind of like slightly embarrassed about it the first time we wrote it.

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Those nasty bees are tempting me, oh Lord, but I ain't going back. 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Told me I was wrong, passion made you ruthless. Manipulate, it's just too late, oh Lord, but I ain't going back no more.

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You thought I wouldn't change, but I grew on you. I will never be what you wanted. 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
1: There's a room for Christmas. There's a room for you and I. You and me, baby, we're born on the dark